another and think they're doing swell. And all they want is your money. And you can go to hell. And that's all.

¡Fukushima! ¡Добрый вечер, Москва! Okay, the next song we do is a song of a new album, Steelhammer, and it's a song called Cry of a Nation!

Frankie to draw. 20-year-old Frankie. 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And he's working in a factory.

0: Catholic and Aveno, estudiando acá en Anna Valley.
1: No, they didn't even think you existed, you know?
0: Jason, deja el anero. Tyson.
1: You want some milk?
0: Meduja de calza.
1: So what? You afraid of germs? So, where did you park the ship?
0: On the buchta.
1: In the backyard. Hey, if you messed up my garden, man, I'm gonna kill you, all right? Hey, and that's my rope, man. Come back here. Hey, that's mine. Give me that.

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0: 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We call him PB Barney, he the handicapped rapper. He the coolest one. Just
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You bleed like I bleed. You cry just like I cry. You hurt just like I hurt. And you love just like I love. I ain't no different than you.

smile like I smile. You dream like I dream. You heal like I heal. And you love like I love.